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Yeah, wish a dreamer would. 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Oh, working class and electrified gas, I'ma smash till I pass all the privilege, guys. Negative energy, give me everything.

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1: Hey you, don't watch that, watch this. This is the heavy, heavy monster sound. The nuttiest sound around. So if you're coming off the street and you're beginning to feel the heat, well, listen, Buster, you better start to move your feet to the rockin'est, rock-steady beat of madness.

rumors spreading around. United takes his time. Right the shack outside the game. And you know what I'm talking about. Just let me know if you wanna go to that home out on the range. They got a lot of nice girls.

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1: Well, if you're one of the millions who own one of them gas drinking, piston clanking, air polluting, smoke belching four-wheeled buggies from Detroit City, then pay attention. I'm about to sing your song, son.

in the sky, dust on the trail, dust in my eyes, dust, dust, can't see the sun, can't find my way, the dust has won.

Yes, sir, there's a menu, a Kentucky coal miner that pert near owes his soul to the company store. He gets so far in debt to the coal company he's working for that he goes on sometimes for years without being paid one red cent in real honest-to-goodness money. But he can always go to the company store and draw flickers or scrip. You know, that's little brass coins that you can't spend nowhere only at the company store. So they add that against his account, and every day he gets a little farther in debt. 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Now some people say a man's made out of mud, but a poor man's made out of muscle and blood. Muscle and blood, skin and bones, a mind that's weak and a back that's strong. You load 16 tons, and what do you

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0: 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Say I am.
1: I am.
0: Wouldn't it be fun to let go dancing out under the sun and the stars? Say alright.
1: Alright.
0: And even though we haven't got everything figured out quite